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This is Akashvani, the news read by Mehvash Fatima. 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The event was attended by Union Minister Ashwini Vaishnav and Gujarat Chief Minister Bhupendra Patel along with global tech leaders. 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Addressing a large gathering, Prime Minister Modi said that the CG Semi OSAT facility in Sanand will not only strengthen the domestic chip manufacturing ecosystem but also boost technological self-reliance and elevate India's position in the global semiconductor.

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0: 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During his day-long visit, the Prime Minister inaugurated the new terminal building at Jodhpur Airport. Thereafter, he dedicated the country's most modern greenfield refinery cum petrochemical complex to the nation in Pachpadra in Balotra district, which is an industrial processing plant built from scratch on undeveloped clean land. He also inspected the refinery's state-of-the-art control room, interacted with engineers and technical experts, flagged off fuel tankers, and virtually laid the foundation stone for Jaipur Metro Phase 2. The monsoon session of Parliament will commence on 20th of this month. It will continue till 13th of August. Parliamentary Affairs Minister Kiran Rijiju informed that President Draupadi Murmu has approved the proposal of the government to convene the monsoon session of Parliament from 20th July. Mr. Rijiju said the session will focus on meaningful debate, discussion and decisions on issues of national importance. External Affairs Minister Dr. S. Jaishankar will be on an official visit to Qatar, Bahrain, Kuwait and Oman from today till 10th of this month. During the visit to these countries, Dr. Jaishankar will be meeting with his counterparts and the leadership. After his visit to Oman, Dr. Jaishankar will visit New York on 13 July to launch India's official campaign for the UN Security Council tenure 2028-29. He will then attend the 3rd India-EU Trade and Technology Council meeting and interact with his European Union and Belgian counterparts in Brussels on 14th and 15th July. Union Petroleum and Natural Gas Minister Hardeep Singh Puri has said that ethanol is not a new concept and has been in use for over a century. Addressing a gathering in Rajasthan, Mr. Puri said that the government welcomes constructive criticism of the government's biofuel blending program and assured that the government will incorporate suggestions into its work and make the necessary corrections. Mr. Puri also said that the idea of ethanol blending in India was first initiated during the previous Congress-led government. In the FIFA World Cup, Morocco stormed into the quarterfinals with a commanding 3-0 victory over Canada in Houston, Texas today. And that is the end of this news bulletin.
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Good morning and a very, very happy Sunday to you. You're listening to Akash Fani Aizawl FM Zoo 100.7 and I am RJ Nungnung Itotsung. Thank you for letting me be part of your Sunday morning. Whether you're getting ready for church, enjoying a slow morning with your family, or simply taking a quiet moment for yourself, I hope these next few songs bring a little more peace, hope and joy into your day. Let's begin with a beautiful reminder that God's mercy is always new. We have Moment of Mercy by Aaron Geoffrey, and yes, to the kan 8 AM in com torte in kan in siam tonem titi ka message lama meron shilta ulang atang itero. And we have a message here from Mitendra Das. We have a message here from Durgesh Naganpur. Hello. Good morning, RJ Namaskar, he says. And yes, hello, Durgesh. A very, very warm good morning to you. Yes, this is our first segment for English. And yes, we are going to listen to devotional songs. Let's start with Moment of Mercy by Aaron Geoffrey. I have missed you guys so much. And I hope you'll enjoy this song and this segment as well.

That was Moment of Mercy by Aaron Joffrey. And yes, one of my favorite things about Sunday mornings is that they remind us every week that no matter how the last week went, today is a fresh beginning. We have a few messages here. 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

That was So Long by Natalie Grant, who is known not only for her powerful voice, but also for encouraging people through messages of hope and faith. Her songs often remind us that God is with us through every season. And yes, Elsa Silo, Hian and Ingom Lao Tanaron Soya, Niminka Ningom to Aron D. Elsa Silo, the po Nimina Ingom T. Uncan Loni Vering a Galosha Ring Ring Lower the Kazan Galosha Tam, Nimina Ingom Chin Ang Tikama. Anyways, yes, the next song we are going to listen to is Your Grace Is Enough.

All right, that was Your Grace Is Enough by Mads Maher. And Donna Hyun, I will read you my favorite Bible verse. And yes, I think you'll also like this verse as well. This is a very famous, verse. And 2 Corinthians chapter 12, verses 9 and 10. But he said to me, "My grace is sufficient for you, for my power is made perfect in weakness. 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That is why, for Christ's sake, I delight in weaknesses, in insults, in hardships, in persecutions, in difficulties. 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All right, we have another song, which is Great God by Andy Bromley, and let's listen to it.

few of your messages. Jill Zam Ayanin, RJ Nung Nung Te, good morning. 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Alright. Anyways, we shall move on to the next song, which is Wonderful Life by Natalie Grant.

You're listening to Akashvani Aizawl FM Zoli 100.7 with me, RJ Nongnongi Dotsong. And we just listened to a song called Wonderful Life by Natalie Grant. You know, it's really easy to get caught up in everything that's still unfinished, but every once in a while, it's good to pause and notice the little blessings we often overlook. Omega sangte aron langa. Tukin tu nungnung i ohi moi aronti vela vo inilen nuam ni aronti bogani omega sang tia tilomom china ka segmente melau te vui sham sham donia oh yes and we have a message here from Hitendra Das of Assam. Good morning RJG. Alright, good morning Hitendra Das. Yes, and the next song we are going to listen to is I Am So Amazed by Andy Bromley.

All right, this song that we are currently listening to is called I'm So Amazed by Andy Bromley. And that brings us to the end of our 8:50 to 9:30 a.m. English devotional segment here on Akashvani Aizawl FM Zoy 100.7. Thank you so much for spending this part of your Sunday morning with me. I hope these songs brought a little peace to your heart and encouragement for the day ahead. I am RJ Nungnung Itautsang wishing you and your beloved ones a blessed Sunday. Take care, enjoy the rest of your day, and keep listening to Akashvani Aizawl FM Zoy 100.7. This is RJ Nungnung Itautsang signing off.

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Good morning once again and welcome back to Akashvani Aizo, FM Zo 100.7. I am your friend, RJ Nungungito Tsong, delighted to be spending this beautiful Sunday with you. Whether you're relaxing at home, preparing lunch, or enjoying a peaceful day with your loved ones, I hope these next few minutes bring comfort, joy, and encouragement to your hearts. Let's begin with a song that reminds us where our lives should stand still, but build upon the strongest foundation of all. Here is Father Foundation by, Mr. Davis, Willie Davis. Yes, we are going to listen to that song, and it's currently 10:32 a.m. in Kom Tikan Bang. Chao Tran Nam O Jail Zama Tikatu and the in Kom Tran Vil Chao Mek Chao Karin and Dana Zom Pakata. Kan Tran Dona Tia. Anyways, in Kom Tik and Gul Tra M. Kan in Kom Lao Tipok Han in Miran Tapui Ulang Tero as a silo Tipoka Kuyang Yer Kuy Mwangi in Truan Takle. Alright, this is Father Foundation by Willie Davis. I am RJ Nung Nungito Tsong of Akashvani. Is all FM Zo 100.7.

That was A Father Foundation by Willie Davis. Sometimes all we need is a little reminder to let good God lead every step we take. One of the oldest and most cherished Christian hymns beautifully expresses that prayer. You know, and we have a message here from PC Jessica. RJ Nungnong Ilolili Tamo next ka RJ Tem sa Tilovin RJ Sang Tine in Panitan o Aron Tini. Ega tingi RJ Tem sa Tuitlan sa Vilava. Alaw ta Vil Bui Bui Nye. Anyways, here is a Twyla Paris with Bidao My Vision.

That was Though My Vision by Twyla Paris, and I hope you enjoyed that song. Life isn't always easy, but we never walk alone. God promises to provide for every need, sometimes in ways we least expect. Let's continue with Willie Davis and He Meets My Need. Oh, before that, do ati hianin vanal nung nung aval avalum love a tuna hian zing cho kala e lo tik se chuak cha ma se e duty pui pa kha shil sumin min nui ne le na sa don e mai ron ti vela ni ang shil don la shim shim a cho ti kha lo e jun tu no do ati kha. Yes, let's listen to He Meets My Needs by Willie Davis.

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Written more than 2 centuries ago, Amazing Grace continues to remind millions of God's limitless mercy and forgiveness. So here is Twila Paris with the ever famous song Amazing Grace.

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ro anyways when our hearts are filled with God's love that love naturally shines through the way we live and treat others yes we are going to listen to Turn and Love by Lisa Beville. I am RJ Nungnung Ito Tong of Akashvani Aizol, FM Zoy 100.7.

Dear listeners, that was Turn and Love by Lisa Beville. And here is a little Sunday reminder that faith doesn't mean we never experience fear. It means we choose to trust God even when fear comes knocking. All right, let's hear Willie Davis, Faith Over Fear, a message that I myself need very much so at this very moment.

We just listened to Faith Over Fear by Willie Davis. That's on in Katrian Nu, Katrian Duatia, Katuat MM Duatia, huh? 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So I can segment it's going to last till 12:10. So we have around 9 minutes left. Let's move on to another song. Home is where we feel protected, accepted, and loved. God's presence gives us the same feeling wherever we are. Enjoy Lisa Beville with Save Inside.

Safe Inside by Lisa Beville. That was the song we just listened to. Morris LR Kyung Dehyun in Good Afternoon, Miss RG. In Kom Tsung in Lo Joy, Om Cha Tse M O. In Kom An Bang Phil Lum To Anga, An Lo Lut Lum To To Ranga Yang O. Next Zo Oi, FM Ngai Chil Tu Titan Kalan, Vicky Aron D A. Ni In Kom Tsung Tsui An Rue, Vi Ama Iro Tsuk Chian Nufel M M. PC Jessica Ite, Do Atitin Kangan Lo In Kom Phil Mo, this one Morris LR Kyung Dehyun Tel Vil. 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There were some beautiful songs to brighten our Sunday morning. Thank you so much for making me part of your day. I hope today's music has brought peace to your heart, strength to your spirit, and smile to your face. I'm RJ Nungnungitaw Tsong, and it's always a pleasure to be with you here on Akashvani Aizawl FM Zo 100.7. Have a blessed Sunday. Take good care of yourselves and your loved one, and keep your radio right here with us for more beautiful programs ahead. And God bless. We are wrapping up today's devotional music with a cheerful reminder that true happiness isn't found in possessions or circumstances, but in a heart that trusts the Lord. And yes, I will be back by 2:05. Until then, take care. I will be back very, very soon. This is RJ Nungnungitaw Tsong signing off.

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A very good afternoon, and everyone. Welcome back to Akashvani Aizawl FM Zoe 100.7. I am your host, RJ Nungungito Tsong. I hope your Sunday has been filled with peace, laughter, and precious moments with your loved ones as we move into the afternoon. And this is the last segment

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Let's continue our day with music that inspires, encourages, and reminds us to keep our hearts focused on what truly matters. Hey, darni le minit ruklau nivele tareng maya huni akal tak duak duak chins ya kamangai FM zo oi ah hun karon man hi chonin akal duak duak khan ka shi chhin mot chuan en o tun hi English tana ka last 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listen to is a song called More of You by Wayne Watson. Let's begin with a beautiful song that speaks of drawing closer to God every single day with his song More of You by Wayne Watson.

You're listening to Akashvani Aizawl FM Zawai 100.7, and I am RJ Nulung Tautong here in the studio with you guys. We gong tia hianin RJ Nulung boi pui tilang nulung taste ye. 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Titsuanin, here is a little music trivia. Many Christian artists choose stage names or perform simply under their first names because they want listeners to focus more on the message than a messenger. That's certainly true for our next artist. Enjoy Sierra with Sierra.

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temporary, and that's exactly what makes hope so powerful. Faith encourages us to look beyond today and trust in God's promises for tomorrow. Here is Brian Berry with In the Next World.

Yes, this is In the Next World by Brian Barry. 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Yes, Open the Eyes of My Heart by Paul Baloche. He can write her anga. Yes, and I think this might be the last song. Oh, he la kan ngai thak zo hianin la pakhat mini ni vela kal le anga chu chuani chu song chu ani me anga. But anyways, yes, ka inside out to anga. This is going to be the last song for this segment, and the song we are going to listen to is one of my favorite songs, Open the Eyes of My Heart. Here when you know life gets tough, I listen to this song all the time. This is my constant, and it's a reminder to, you know, accept God Jesus as our one and only Savior. And yes, I love this song so much. And with that, we have come to the end of our segment. Thank you so much for tuning in with me. Thank you so much for your company. I hope today's songs have brought encouragement, hope, and a little extra sunshine to your day. I am RJ Nungnungito Tsong, wishing you a peaceful and blessed afternoon. Stay right here with us on Akashvani Aizul, FM Zo Oi 100.7, because there's always more great music and wonderful programs coming your way. Yes, vi kung te hian in ex te han soi zak lo ro e no pong mai ni ko o tra balo ma ge shil don ron tia wan vi kung te hi cha mo min ta ji ro ni an ya ti hak ran zep tel so I do need to mot lo zon ka e bo ni se min la nga em ma u la ho sai kan re la nga o wan vi kung te dua ti te ke wa la te good boy te zong zong te pok ha bye bye. Alright, this is Open the Eyes of My Heart by Paul Baloche. This is RJ Nungnungitaw Tsong of Akashvani Aizul FM Zoe 100.7. RJ Nungnungitaw Tsong signing off.

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Hello everyone, this is Akashvani Aizawl FM Zoho 100.7 MHz. It's 5:02 and it's me RJ Tamtami back here to the studio, and I welcome each and every one of our dear listeners here onto FM Zoho 100.7. Well, a very good evening to all of you, and I believe that you have had a wonderful day today. It's a lovely Sunday, we've got a good weather and showers of blessings have just arrived, and I think that just makes it better. And it's really cooling off right now, so I am so in the right mood for the beautiful songs that we're about to listen to. So this evening I've got a wonderful collection of songs, a wonderful playlist. In this first segment of ours, 5 to 5:30, we've got a list of songs from Lenny LeBlanc, Nicole Simelin and Mark Schultz. And right after this segment, we'll be listening to Miso Devotional songs, and I'll be coming back by 6 p.m. right after 25 minutes after this segment. Well, let's get started. Here's the first song they'll be listening to. It's a song called Until I See You Again. This is Mark Schultz. And this first song of ours goes out to all my lovely listeners whom, because I've missed you guys so much. This first song goes out to you. Here we go.

That was a song called One Day by Lenel Blanc. And, the next artist that we've got in line is Nicole C. Mullen. And his, the first song of the artist would be Everyday People. But here is a lovely message. Vigong te aron langa ehe RJD charm nang ma elo. The tin kan iming galaw lam mol mol maya sin. Kalau shikya wa mo. RJ ming say to be say ay man ron duty na law ning ye don he. Lamam le, mai zani na kan hani tong le tro kong te da mem. 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So here we go with the next song called Everyday People by Nicole C. Mullen.

Well, that was Nicole Simulin with a song called Everyday People, and let's get back to our first artist. And here is Mark Schultz with a song called 1,000 Miles.

Well, that was Mark Scholes with a song called 1,000 Miles. Well, we go to hear in the playlist or Kadin Puya Falcon Solfatanga Rubi Chip Dwadile Mahuniram Lord Tetano Rantini Ale and playlist or he. It goes out to the names I've just read out and to all those of you who are listening to my voice right now. And well, here is the next song called The God Who Saves. This is Lenny LeBlanc.

Well, that was The Go-To Saves by Lenny LeBlanc. 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much for your message omega sang te and well so this next song is called Follow Jesus this is by Nicole C. Millen

Okay, well, that was Nicole Siemelin with a song called Follow Jesus. And, well, so here we are coming to the end of our segment. And we will be listening to this one last song called Whatever It Takes by Leonard LeBlanc. And with this, we'll be ending our segment, which will be followed by a Mezzo Devotional song segment. And, well, I'll be coming back by 6. And make sure you're not missing out any of the songs they're about to play for you in this transmission. Okay, well, here is Leonard LeBlanc with a song called Whatever It Takes.

Welcome back to the second segment of Western Music. This is RJ Zamzami, and I'm back here for my second segment, and it's 6 p.m. So we've got a list of songs from Hillsong United, Point of Grace, and Women of Faith. And here is the first song called Tell the World. This is Hillsong United.

That was beautiful, ain't it? That was Hillsong United with a song called Tell the World. Bisi Jessica Iron Lang Lul, Maya He Alom Lay, May Arjit Sam Sam Sibai Hun Man Noam. Oh, Sibai Le, Bisi Jessica Ilo Damim, Convent Tong Card Vetero. Next car, Nang Lay Duty Puite Tenenintan, or Tinigan Lome, or Bisi Jessica in next song, He Itan Gan Lan Web. Okay, so here's the next song, especially, we are specially dedicating this next song to PC Jessica. So here it is. It's a song called In Christ Alone. This is Women of Faith.

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And guys, thank you so much for your messages, and I'll be moving on to the next song. Here is Point of Grace, with a song called No Changing Us.

That was Point of Grace with a song called No Changing Is. So currently in this segment we are listening to a song from Hillsong United, Women of Faith and Point of Grace. Well, it's 6:15 and our time runs out by 6:25. This segment will be followed by a news a commercial advertisement spot by 6:25, and then by news read in Missouri by 6:30. And then by 6:40 we will be listening to Hindi devotional songs. And well, for now we are having 10 minutes more at hand, so moving on to the next song. Here is a song called There Is Nothing Like, and this is a beautiful song by Hillsong United.

Well, that was Hillsong United with a song called There Is Nothing Like, and well, we are coming to the edge of our segment, so here comes the last song called What About Jesus by Point of Grace. Thank you so much, guys, for tuning to 100.7, and thank you for sending your lovely text message. Here is the last song, I'll Meet You Again by 7:30 with more beautiful songs. Well, this is Point of Grace, What About Jesus?

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1: Shared all the details with our respective DPOs and they have given specific inputs on that. So I don't see there is any case of foreign national being included.
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And we will be listening to beautiful Western music, devotional songs in this segment. We've got The Martins, Ernie Hess and Signature Sound and Gaither Vocal Band. So here comes the first song, Dream Big by The Martins.

Okay, well, that was a March Inspiration song called Dream Big. Okay, I've received some of your text messages. Thank you so much. Good boy, lo langa in kom du lo. In kom lo ho lu hun. 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

That was a Gay the Vocal Band with a song called Child Forgiven. Well, let's get on straight to the next song. This is a song called Give It Away by the same artist band, the Gay the Vocal Band.

Well, that was a beautiful song called Give It Away by the Gaeta Vocal Band and Good Boy. 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signature sound with a song called Because He Leaves.

Well, the song that we've just listened to is called Sailing with Jesus, and prior to that is a song called Because He Lives, and that was the artist Ernie Huss and Signature Sound. We see Jessica Lawlea Tahi. Lawlea Tah Mo Next Car. Nang Lei Duty Puitano, Rontini Gan Lome, or PC Jessica. Kevala Poheman Lawl, together on in reporter. Ongoi Rengalong, I Tati Kakan Kotswaka or to Oi Kop, Payakan Van Lom, M. Kevala Hian Kalo in reporter, M. in Manlo Shamla or. Ani hi chagan ngai dam sha mang laron lan that pe chuan kan ngai dam anga ma se next segment da te re dai khasa kan ngai dam tak tak the ge o kan ti ni so anyway, thank you so much guys. It's 7:55, so I guess he will be the last song for this segment. It's a song called Except for Grace by the Martins, and with this we'll be ending our segment here, and this segment will be followed by a news headlines and then by Miss Devotional song segment, and I'll be coming back by 8:30 with my choices of songs. We'll be listening to RJ's choices, and so you know, please make sure that you're not missing out any of our lovely segment. All right, well, here comes the next song called Except for Grace, and this is by the Martins, and it's me, RJ Tantami, signing out.

Hey, Kasmania Izol, FM Zoe is a point, Pasari Changapuan to Annie, do not so an chanting talent sounds a little white hang. Chief Electoral Officer P. 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

It's a segment for Arjit's Choices, and it's me, Arjit. I'm back here for Western Devotional Songs. And in this segment, we'll be listening to my choices of songs. And I have picked out a beautiful list of songs, which I'm sure you're going to love it. So make sure that you are not missing out any of the songs that I've picked out, especially for this segment. All right, well, let's get started. Here is the first song for this segment. It's a song called Lord, I Need You. This is a song by Matt Maher.

Okay, well, that was a great start, right? That is a beautiful song called Slow I Need You by Matt Maher. And well, let's get on straight to the next song. Here is a song called Everything I Have Comes From You by Andy Bromley.

Yeah, well, that was Andy Bromley with a song called Everything I Have Comes From You. And, well, so I've got a message from Hitendra Das Assam. Our friend is here with us tuning in to 100.7. Hello, how are you, Hitendra? Thank you for asking. I am fine. And, very nice program of Western music. Thank you, Hitendra. Make sure you stay tuned with us till the end of our program. Okay, and kung te hianin eh hitu message kan lo muharani hi rila cham to em engei e don rantini til ka e to ka rila cham love oh kung te thank you for asking nang join e to ang tero ka listener dom 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Thank you for your lovely message. And well, I'll be moving on to this next song. And this next song goes out to those of you who are sending your lovely text message. Okay, well, here we go with the next song called Confidence by Sanctus Real.

Okay, well, that was Sanctus Real with a song called Confidence, and well, this next song that I'll be going with is a song called Oceans by Hillsong United, and I would love this song for all those of you who are hearing my voice right now. I hope that this song works wonder for you. May it makes your time worthwhile. Okay, well, this is Oceans by Hillsong United.

Okay, well, that was Dan Myun with a song called The Greatness of God. Well, we are coming to the edge of our segment, so here comes the last song for the segment. It's a song called Feeling Right by Gary Chapman. And, well, the segment will be followed straight away by a news headlines by 9 p.m. And then by 9:30, we'll be listening to Hindi devotional songs in Hindi segment. By 9:30, I'll be coming back by 9:30 and, well, so sorry, by 9:30 we'll be having a Mizo segment where it will be going live on our Facebook official page, and I'll be coming back for 10 p.m. segment, which will be the last segment for tonight. And I urge and wish each and every one of you to be here with us till the end of our program here tonight. All right, well, it's me, RJ Tamsami, here with the last song called Feeling Right by Gary Chapman.

Kanai thlak taka puanvar sinte tihlania aron satukha sanglian thanga ane FM Zoiza point pasari ingai thlaini clear home.

Hello everyone, this is Akashvani Aizawl FM 100.7 MHz. It's me, RJ Tamtami, back here for my final segment for tonight. And well, this is, since this is our final segment, well, let's have try to have the best time of it. Well, here comes the first song, Where We'll Never Grow Old. This is Jim Reeves.

0: Okay, well, that was Jim Reeves with a song called Where We'll Never Grow Old. And so in this segment, we'll be listening to a list of songs from Jim Reeves. And before we head on to this next song, here is a lovely message. 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

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That was Jim Reeves. Well, Jela Zamar on Langboka. And this segment top thing in Kalau Duty Pui Rangang se organ in Tong Ka Tesi. Zaitir let door zong zong it answer candidate young. Thank you so much, Jela Zama. Clock again Hongang se Ranti Bakani. Ale in a top thing I mean duty Pui Tan in zanin hun chatak kan mang zauti na ni dona tuang takin kan ho thei tura ngai bokela tero patian zara. And well, so here comes the next song again. And this next song goes out to Jelal Zama, Vikung Tea, and Meng Moi Tea, and all those of you who are still here with me. Okay, so here we go, Across the Bridge by Jim Reeves.

You know, I think I can listen to this all night long. That was a beautiful song called Have Thine Own Way, Lord, by Jim Reeves. 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

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this next song called How Long Has It Been? This is a song once again by Jim Reeves, and well, this goes out to all my lovely listeners out there.

Hei, Akashvani Aizol, FMZO Oiza Point, Pasari, any. Voin July Ninga, Sangni Somni, Peruka, and Hunto, Nina, Tukan Long Mangzo Ta, can program Long I Tatu Zong Song Tatunga Lom Tokan Soya, Hun Nuam Tak in Mange, can be say, any. Hun Man Puitu Tau Hi, Lal Nun Sami, Kani A, Control Room Engineer Duty Hi, Lal Chan Zuala, any. Ngai Tatu Zong Zong Te, in Zavain, Mutui Mangcha Vek Ule.